0: This is Afternoons with Mark Humphreys
1: on 702 ABC Sydney and 1233 ABC Newcastle.
2: Yes, Mark Humphreys with you this afternoon. It's 12:49 p.m. And, well, let's have a little listen to this, shall we?

0: buying 10 packs of it doesn't make it 5 stars. No, they don't add up.
1: No, definitely. Okay. Definitely. Just, 10 packs of the iconic chocolate biscuit at half a star does not equal 5 star.
0: Good to know. All right. I think we've got a call from Mary in Gosford. Hello, Mary.
2: Hello there.
0: How do you do, Mary? Have you got a question here for Gary?
2: I certainly do. I'd like to know who determines what the rating is that goes on to all of these packets and pieces of food.
1: It

0: Scrub is a guy who thinks he's fly. Scully.
1: Yeah, it's like, pull up your socks, buddy.
0: Yeah.
1: You're not impressing anyone.
0: You're not impressing anyone. TLC, you know, not saying it's not all about the money, but that's got...
1: It's kind of in the same vein as Madonna's Material Girl,
0: mm-hmm.
1: isn't it?
0: Yes.
1: There's a song about money.
0: Material Girl, bit very cynical, much so.
1: Bit cynical, but... I think she was talking about it. Empowerment, wasn't she? She was like,
0: "We're living in a material world, and I'm a material girl." There you go. She's embracing
1: some
0: it.
1: Some boys kiss me, some boys hug me. Some think they're okay, like hanging out the window, like TLC. What else does she say?
0: I don't know. I cannot tell you. Madonna, Material Girl in the mix. What have you got for us? Songs about money. 0487 99 1233. Oh, okay. Yes, I don't know how we got this far into the segment, Scully, without referencing ABBA yet. Must be funny in a rich man's world. Do you think they just rhymed money and funny? What's funny?
1: I think you might have something there.
0: I don't quite know where the funny is going in that one. Songs about money on the mind. Okay, Scully, so we've gone through your songs that involve elements of budgeting.
1: I've got one more.
0: What have you got for me?
1: I do have a bonus track because I did go over like my 50, 20, 30.
0: Yes.
1: I've gone over my budget for songs.
0: Yes.
1: But this is a bonus track. Mm-hmm. This is like a tax return for ideas. So the next song's by Queen, and it's called Save Me.

0: I mean, you've got to dance when you hear that, Scully.
1: Who is that?
0: It's Hall & Oates.
1: Oh, it is. I was just thinking, like, White Man's Overbite.
0: Yeah. Yeah, why not?
1: It's got a kind of disco stance.
0: In the same vein, Uptown Girl.
1: Oh, God, yes. But he's pumping himself up there. He's saying, look, I'm down here in the dirt and I'm punching above my league.
0: Look, I'm just reminded of when Homer
1: Simpson.
0: Not really
1: about money, though, is it?
0: Homer Simpson singing it as a protest song in one of the episodes of The Simpsons. Couple of suggestions coming through. Millionaire by Dr. Hook. Are you familiar with this one, Anthony Scully?
1: Oh, probably.
0: You'd
1: have to hum me a few bars.
0: I'm not a Dr. Hook aficionado.
1: Call in, hum us a few bars.
0: It's not one we've got
1: what
0: in
1: else?
0: The system. 0487 99 1233 with your songs about money here on Drive this afternoon. I think our bank account is nearly empty, Scully. Should we go out with a bit of Material Girl?
1: Oh, please.
0: The money
1: so
0: song.
1: Long.
0: Here we go. Madonna on 1233 Drive. Thank you for your budgeting advice musically.
1: I think Alan Cole is safe. He's got safe.
0: 6 o'clock news is on the way.

0: AFL player from West Coast Eagles. He came out last year about his sexuality, and he's now speaking out about the perils of the online world. When you're down and vulnerable, do you turn to friends? Do you turn to family? Do you turn to music or exercise or books? No. It seems that everybody turns to the online world. Mitch Brown wants to share his story of getting down a rabbit hole and how he had to fight, had to really fight to climb back out.
1: To play the quiz, call now. 1300 222 702.
0: Yeah, let's play the quiz. 1300 222 702. My question as an icebreaker tonight is, what variation on a really terrific product? The original is terrific. The variation, capital F for fail from you. Maybe it's the curved computer screen for you. Remember that was an idea that you'd think, oh, I'll get this curved larger screen. Is that any good? My husband got one of them. I think it's rubbish, but maybe you disagree with me. What is it for you that the variation gets an F for fail? 1300 222 702. Let's go to Newcastle. Matea, hello, welcome.
2: Hi.
0: Hi. What variation on the original do you not like?
2: I don't know.
0: Have you tried the new Vegemite? Vegemite Lite?
2: No, I haven't.
0: Do you think you'd like it if it was less salty, lighter in texture, smoother than the original? Does that sound any good to you?
2: Yeah.
0: Yeah? What about hot cross buns? Do you like all the variations on hot cross buns at Easter time?
2: Yes, I love chocolate.
0: You like the chocolate hot cross bun?
2: Yeah.
0: Oh, well, maybe you like all the variations then, Matea. Maybe you're more open. You're more open to change than I am. Let's get into the quiz. It's a news question for you. Matea, who has become the all-time leading goal scorer across all soccer World Cups? Who's become the all-time leading goal scorer?
2: Lionel Messi
0: is correct. Nicely done. Here is a voice. I'm hoping you can identify who this famous voice belongs to.
3: Every decision I've taken has been about putting the country I love first. That is why I will resign as leader of the Labour Party.
0: Who might that be, Matea?
2: Keir Starmer. Sir Keir Starmer?
0: Yes, it is. The International Olympic Committee, the IOC, was formally established on this day back in what year?
1: Multiple choice.
0: Would it be 1894, 1904 or 1914?
2: 1894.
0: 1894, yes it is. 3 from 3. Well done. Here's another news question. Matea, close to 8,000 beanies were sold at the 30th annual Beanie Festival. Where is it held?
2: God.
0: The annual Beanie Festival. Where's it held?
2: In Australia.
0: It is in Australia.
2: Hottest spot. Is it in Alice Springs?
0: Is it in Alice Springs? Yes, it is. Nicely done. Here is a song. I'm looking for you to identify the name of this song and the artist. Looking for the name of the song and the artist.
2: Is a song called Suddenly I See? I don't know the artist.
0: You got us halfway there. It is Suddenly I See. Sorry, Matea. But thank you for being here. You've won a book as our first-time caller. How old are you, Matea?
2: I'm 10.
0: You're 10.

0: Well, you've done very well tonight, along with your brain trust.
1: First time caller.
0: Thanks for playing. And please call again.
2: I will.
0: Good on you. It's down the line. We'll get your details. Who sings Suddenly I See? And it goes like this. Suddenly.

0: 42702 for the quiz. Hi, Tony.
1: Hello, Renee. Lovely Tony. Evening, bit chilly. Yes.
0: You're out walking, aren't you?
1: I'm always out walking when I speak to you at night.
0: A peripatetic Tony. Tony, what are you seeing on your walk?
1: Beautiful. I just see lovely blue sky tonight, and the stars are out. And the other night when I spoke to Serene, I love it when it's just a clear, dark night with no sound. That's the sound of silence. Mm. That's one of the good things about walking at night. It's beautiful.
0: That's why you listen to the radio?
1: I do, yes. It doesn't help when I can't answer the questions, though.
0: The sound of silence story. Plus ABC Radio. Very good.
1: Yes,
0: Suddenly
1: definitely.
0: I See is the song. Who is it by?
1: Now, I got this wrong last time because I thought someone else. I'm not going to get it wrong this time. KT Tunstall.
0: KT Tunstall. Yes, it is. So can you think of a product where the original is so far superior to any of the variations? Or put it the other way, when the variation is just rubbish.
1: Well, there's plenty of stuff that they try to reinvent, even like the simple twisties. What's wrong with the simple song last time? Because I thought someone else. Am I going to get it wrong this time? KT Tunstall.
0: KT Tunstall. Yes, it is. So can you think of a product where the original is so far superior to any of the variations? Or put it the other way, when the variation is just rubbish.
1: Well, there's plenty of stuff that they try to reinvent, even like the simple twisties. What's wrong with the simple cheese twisties? And they make all these variations where the flavour's crap. or just the simple hot cross bun. They put double chip and all these Nutella. Oh, my God. And don't get me started on Tim Tams as well.
0: Now, I know you're a computer person.
1: Yes.
0: What do you think of the curved screen, the curved computer screen?
1: I actually don't mind that. I've got two curved screens in my house now. Because it uses less space for the same amount of for a bigger screen. So I don't mind that, but and you can look at the screen at different angles, which you can't with a flat normal monitor.
0: Okay.
1: So there are some advantages. A lot of disadvantages. It's a gimmick, I know.
0: Mm.
1: But I like that gimmick.
0: Tony, let's move on. So Silky, Amrock and Lohmann Brown would be all breeds of what? Silky, Amrock and Lohmann Brown.
1: Oh, my goodness. I would guess the normal guess would be a dog, but I'm guessing that would be wrong. So I'm going to go for a guinea pig.
0: Silky, Amrock, Lohmann Brown. Are they all breeds of guinea pigs?
1: They're not guinea pigs. I knew that. The long extended pause. I'm always wrong. Thank you, Renee.
0: Enjoy,
1: have a great night.
0: Enjoy your walking, Tony. 1-300-222-702. Anybody know? Silky, Amrock and Lohmann Brown. They are all breeds of what? Not dogs, not guinea pigs. What do you think? Amanda on the text line 0467922702. She's at Newcastle. Yes, Amanda, you are correct. Kylie in Daysdale. Hello, Kylie.
2: Hello. I'm glad you got the postcard too.
0: I got two postcards. Thank you very much, Kylie.
2: You're very, very welcome. I think I must have sent you two. I know I sent Suzanne two as well. So I think I must have said, because it works so very, very hard. So
0: well, you don't want to be choosing, having favourites, do you?
2: I know what you mean. I know. You've been on the spot there. I know. No. You all work very, very hard.
0: Kylie, what's a variation that's worse than the original? You think, why don't you just stick with the original?
2: Oh, this one is a beauty. I'm with you. With the computer screen, I must insist. I know your previous caller said a curve, no, flat screen. It's like a phone. It's flat. You can see everything. And although the phone screen is a lot smaller than the laptop. So, yeah, a flat. I prefer a flat screen rather than the curved screen. Yeah.
0: Mm, okay. Kylie, what are these all breeds of? Silky? Amrock

0: Amanda Lohman Brown?
1: I don't know. Look, it might be a horse. I've got no idea. Lone Star just sort of rings a bell, or the Silky. And I thought, oh, it might be a horse breed or something.
0: Is it a horse breed? It is not, Kylie.
1: No worries at all. All right, I'll chat with you next week. Have a nice week, too.
0: Good on you, okay. Kylie, in Daysdale, 1-300-222-702. Anyone know? Silky, Amrock, Lohman Brown. Not horses, not guinea pigs, not dogs. What are they breeds of? Martin in Engadine. Hello, Martin.
2: Hi, how are you?
0: I'm very well. Jenny in Glenbrook has it. Well done, Jenny. She also says, how about the old bikini? How about the old bikini? There is a shortage of material. The original bikini was much better, Jenny. The shortage of material in today's bikini, no good. I'm thinking Jenny's nodding. No, they're no good. What about you, Martin? When is the original just so much superior than any of the variations that come after?
2: An old car. Old car.
0: You like the old car?
2: Yeah, I like the old car. The old wind-down windows.
0: Wind-down windows. Stick shift?
2: Stick shift. Oh, I can't remember, mate, but I like the old wind-down windows.
0: You like the old manual car with a gearbox?
2: Yeah, I do. I like the old.
0: Electric cars not cutting it for you, Martin?
2: I do like electric cars as well, but I miss the old cars, the old, cars.
0: Hmm. Have you ever seen those 3D television screens that were introduced a few years ago? 3D, three-dimensional?
2: Yeah, I had. Yeah, I had.
0: Any good?
2: I think so. I never actually watched them. I actually put my 3D glasses on.
0: Martin, what are these all breeds of? Silky, Amrock and Lohman Brown.
2: Silky?
0: Amrock and Lohman Brown.
2: Lohman Brown.
0: Mm, they're all breeds of what? What animal? Not a horse, not a dog, not a guinea pig.
2: Mammals.
0: Is that your answer?
2: Yes.
0: They're all breeds of mammals? Not mammals. Sorry, Martin.
2: Okay, thanks very much.
0: Thank you. Have a good one. 1-300-222-702. Austin in Griffith. Hi, Austin.
3: Hello.
0: Hello. Silky, Amrock, Lohman Brown. They're all breeds of what?
3: Chooks.
0: Excellent. Have a listen to this song. What's the name of this one and who is it by?

0: Vanilla Fields, Johnny Farnham and Lindsay Field with their version of Amazing Grace. Dr. Alison Cole, is it the music, the lyrics or the singing that creates the spine, didn't it?
1: Well, I think the opening line of how sweet the sound that saved a wretch like me, I think that it's pretty much a story of religious conversion, and that's how it played out for John Newton, who was the author of it. And it wasn't until a lot later, I think in the 1830s, that it was married to a famous British traditional tune, which was called New Britain. And the combination was a slam dunk. And particularly when we think about the idea of redemption narratives in music history, this one it's such a beautifully simple melody that it allows everyone to sing it. And I think that the familiarity that we have to the kind of rituals of funerals and memorials and civil rights events, I think is probably also adds to the ingrained knowledge that we do have of the music and the lyrics.

0: you've been out on the streets.
1: Hi, my name is Munna and I live in East Maitland.
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0: Well done, Marie. Hang on. Hang on there, and we'll get some details from you and get this out to you. You are the winner of the Mighty Magnet tonight. Annette from Perth had Crete. Poor Stephen Fry with cancer. Yeah, I know. Did you hear? Oh, some years ago, remember some years ago I interviewed Stephen Fry about his book on Greek mythology too. He put out a book retelling the Greek myths in an entertaining way. I remember interviewing him about it. Tony from Melville had thunder too. Robin also had thunder. Jane from Homebush had thunder. Nice work, everyone.
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0: Alrighty. Okay, issues of the day coming up. Look, whatever's on your mind, we've got plenty of time to have a chat. 1-300-800-222 is the number. 1-300-800-222. There's a few things around, including the war of the cultures today, multis or monos. You might like to weigh in on that. I'll play you a bit of what David Farley, the One Nation candidate from Farrah, had to say about the monoculture. But Pauline Hanson was out today talking about the monoculture. Angus Taylor was talking about it. And, of course, the Prime Minister in Parliament was handing out some advice as well. You might have some thoughts on all that. 1-300-800-222 is my number. Love to talk with you. In the meantime, here's Juice Newton with a classic.

Out of Touch, Hall & Oates, 12:33 ABC Newcastle. Good morning. It is going to be mostly sunny today. Looks like the rain is coming in the evening. Medium chance of showers near the coast this evening. Areas of frost and patchy fog this morning, though. And yes, it is cold. I think even colder.

0: Salisbury Hill, Peter Gabriel, 1233 ABC, Newcastle. Good morning. Paul Cullen with you. Carly Morris is going to, well, do what she's been doing so well, give you a mornings program after 9 a.m. Hello.
1: Hello. We're going to be talking about paraquat and Parkinson's, which may be something that maybe was lost yesterday with all the budget carry-on. Important stuff, I realise. But paraquat's a herbicide. There's been decades to make a decision about whether or not it might be linked to Parkinson's. The regulator now has come out and said, you know, there's no solid evidence, but we would like to impose stricter controls on it. Parkinson's groups are worried. They say, look, they think the evidence is stronger than that. So we'll be getting into that. Also checking in with Dan Rapacoli, who had a meeting with Peabody yesterday about the lockout that's going on at Wombo near Singleton. And we're going to be talking about eggs and bird flu. It's a lot, huh? I know. I can see you're breathless.
0: I was just wondering what we'd have to do on air for us to get locked out of work. I don't know if have ABC workers, obviously ABC workers have gone on strike before. Have we ever been locked out before? I don't think so.
1: Not that I recall, but is that a dare? I'm kind of hearing it as a dare.
0: I've almost been a full-time radio presenter for the ABC for 10 years. Mm. Every day of my life I'm trying to get locked out of work and they just still haven't. No, it's obviously a very serious thing going on there.
1: It'll be good to find out what's going on.
0: Yeah, we'll find out what the current situation is. Look, I'll be back on your radio from 5:30 tomorrow morning. Have a wonderful Wednesday.
2: Jenny Marchant.
3: Joe's a sports fan.
4: When I'm watching something live, there's just something intangible, isn't there?
3: Yeah.
4: You feel the difference where you're like, I'm watching it. I'm having an impact. The way that I'm chewing my nails right now is having a direct effect on the way they're playing at this exact moment.
2: ABC Newcastle.
3: ABC News. Good morning. I'm Emma Tonkin. Housing Minister Claire O'Neill says the recent dip in auction clearance rates is a correction in the housing market. Last week, auction clearance rates fell to 47% nationally, which property data firm Cotality says is partly due to Labor's plan to rein in tax breaks for property investors. Some economists warn the changes could also see house prices fall by 10%, though Treasury modelling suggests prices will still grow, just more slowly. Minister O'Neill says house prices are cyclical.
5: We see periods of very significant house price growth and then we see the market make a correction, and that's what we're seeing at the moment.
6: So we're in a market correction now?
5: That's correct. I don't think that's controversial at all. We've just been through what has been extremely high house price growth basically before COVID to today.
3: The New South Wales Treasurer is defending the $2.3 billion deficit forecast in yesterday's state budget, saying the state's on track for a surplus next financial year. The deficit's more than double what was predicted at the half-yearly update, but Daniel Mookie says government revenue continues to rise. Cost of living measures were central to his fourth state budget, including freezing opal fares and a $100 cut in car registrations. Mr. Mookie says the government's been frugal with spending while still delivering wage rises like a $2.9 billion increase for nurses.
7: What we haven't chosen to do is to cap the wages of essential workers. What we haven't chosen to do is to hike the taxes that small businesses pay, which is my way of saying that we are allowing revenue to grow faster than our expenses. We're being very, very watchful of every dollar we spend.
3: The Minister for the Hunter says $14 million in funding included in yesterday's budget for the touted Broadmeadow Entertainment Precinct will allow for fast-tracked planning for a new entertainment centre. The proposed precinct will include a new centre, housing and other mixed-use public spaces. Minister Yasmin Catley says it'll allow tender documents and site plans to be developed faster.
8: Putting together those tender documents. Now, ordinarily, those two things would happen separately and they would cost, different amounts of money at the time. But we're going to do them together, side by side, which will save money, save time and deliver faster.
3: The New South Wales Coalition's pledged to scale back the New England Renewable Energy Zone and scrap a proposed transmission line if elected. The zone's one of five renewable energy zones established by the former coalition government to support the shift away from coal-fired power. It's faced cost blowouts and strong local opposition. Shadow Energy Minister James Griffin says they'd back an outback renewable energy zone near Broken Hill and establish an urban renewable energy zone across Sydney.
9: That will allow better use of the existing rooftops, whether it's industrial warehouses, apartments, and homes right across Greater Sydney to be able to generate, store and use energy closer to where they need it.
3: A man accused of stabbing a woman as she slept in local opposition. Shadow Energy Minister James Griffin says they'd back an outback renewable energy zone near Broken Hill and establish an urban renewable energy zone across Sydney.
9: That will allow better use of the existing rooftops, whether it's industrial warehouses, apartments and homes right across Greater Sydney, to be able to generate, store and use energy closer to where they need it.
3: A man accused of stabbing a woman as she slept in her home at Quirindi, north of Murrurundi, will remain behind bars for at least the next 2 months. Amelia Bernasconi reports.
6: Police allege Liam James Sweetman stabbed a woman in her 40s as she slept in a home on Breezer Street at Quirindi on Monday. The woman was taken to hospital in a serious condition, suffering injuries to her throat and head, torso, arms and hands. It's alleged Mr. Sweetman stole a car from the home before he was later stopped by police. The 25-year-old faces charges of wounding, armed with intent to commit an indictable offence, and take and drive conveyance without consent of the owner. He did not apply for bail yesterday and will appear in Tamworth Court in late August.
3: Whale watchers keen to participate in this year's annual whale census are being encouraged to register ahead of this weekend. The official count happens on Sunday, with Nora Head in Southern Lake Macquarie one of the 27 official census sites across New South Wales. Pip Jacobs from the Orca says official counters will be on site.
10: We're doing a kind of synchronised count along the coast between 10 and 12pm, but you can participate at any time of day from your own vantage point, so wherever you like to spot whales. So that could be Crackneck Lookout is a beautiful one. The Skillion is another great option at Terrigal. Or there's Captain Cook Lookout at Copacabana.
3: England's been held to a nil-nil draw with Ghana on its second match of the FIFA World Cup in Boston. The Three Lions had 19 shots to 2 but could only manage 3 on target. The result leaves England on top of Group L. Mostly sunny, a medium chance of showers near the coast tonight. Light winds, Newcastle, Maitland and Singleton all heading for tops of 19, 17 in Scone. ABC News.
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12: Heading to the shops today, you might want to top up the egg supply in your fridge. Stocks are low in some places, in anticipation of a bird flu crisis. Later, you'll hear from a local egg producer. First though, hello, good morning. How did you manage the chilly start early on today? I got up in the dark, and as I walked to the car, I heard a whole bunch of voices. I saw lights. It was an early morning running club, head torches bobbing as they ran up the hill. So much admiration for those among you who manage that kind of commitment. Pretty awesome. In a minute, we'll catch up with Dan Rapicoli, the member for Hunter, who's met with mining giant Peabody over the lockout at the Wombo Washery, west of Singleton. That lockout is still in place. You'll learn the latest on it. And later, the waitress quiz will be back. Do you have what it takes? The requisite waitressing knowledge to knock out Roslyn from Warners Bay. She's on a roll, just saying. Victoria's now 2 days running in the quest to win a double pass to Waitress the Musical in